Well, if you got money in the bank, don't let your woman draw it out, 'cause she'll spend all your money and then she'll throw you out.

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0: 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It's hard sometimes.
1: 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Long live the Blues.

They were out on the road all summer last year, and they finally came back home during the wintertime. And I'll tell you what, their girlfriends were just getting sick of them. They weren't getting laid anymore, and every week it was a new place hiring down the street. So I get a hold of Dingo, and I says, hey, man, let's get out of town. Let's go.

Passion Street. 1, 2, 3, 4. 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I counted it. Louis gets to count it. 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I'm sorry, Louis. I'm so sorry. 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
4: Hello, how you doing? Great to see you. Oh, oh, oh, oh. You're everywhere. Ooh, Lord. Well, it's great to be back here at the Rock and Roll Hall of Fame. Beautiful. Ooh. And thank you to WMMS for having us. We're going to do a couple of new songs, a couple of old songs, and we'll start off with something you might remember. this one goes something like this. How you doing, man?

How about it, folks? You ready to get your blues thing on? Ready to get your blues thing on? Say yeah. Say yeah. Say oh yeah.

How about it, folks? A one-handed drum roll. What he's doing right now is very difficult. And when he has to hold it for a long time, because the front man is long-winded, it becomes increasingly difficult. So can I make a deal with y'all? If I toss him this drumstick and he catches it and keeps playing without missing a beat, can we get a standing ovation for the young man? We got a deal? All right, here we go.

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1: 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Yeah!

0: Glasgow, will you please show your appreciation for my boys at King King? Ladies and gentlemen, bass guitar, Mr. Lindsey Kosar. On the drums, please welcome Mr. Wayne Proctor. On Hammond organ and piano, please welcome Mr. Bob Fritzema. King King, everybody.
1: From your own Glasgow, Scotland, Mr. Alan Dimmo!
0: All right, all right. Thank you so much, everybody. Okay, let's turn Bob loose on you. You ready? You ready, Bob?

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It creates a truth where sometimes

Listen here now, only the strong live on. Life is all about expression, people. I think you got to carry on. Standing here in front of you with a tear in my eye. You know I love you, babe, and if you want to, just cry. All right, Peter, let me hear them hammering out there tonight.

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Yeah. But I'm gonna tell you how it is. You gotta get your stuff together.

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Thank you very much. Please for JLP. We're gonna play another brand new song for you right now, ladies and gentlemen. 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

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If you like the blues, then you have come to the right place. You are listening to Lean Welthouse with Another Blues Is Knocking. Now listen.

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